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0: Here's your daily weather forecast on Total Radio VI. For tonight, we'll have partly cloudy skies. There is a slight chance for a shower. The low 78. We'll have an east-southeast wind, 10 to 15 miles per hour. For Saturday, a partly sunny day, high 88. The wind east-southeast, 15 to 20 miles per hour. It'll be partly cloudy Saturday night. I can't rule out a shower. The low 78. The wind east to 10 to 15 miles per hour. Sunday is going to be a mostly cloudy, breezy day with a high of 86. Wind east-southeast to 15 to 25 miles per hour. Monday, a partly sunny, breezy day with a high of 86 and an east wind of 15 to 25 miles per hour. Partly sunny and breezy with a stray shower Tuesday, the high 86. I'm meteorologist Jim Rinaldi.
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Midwin Mexican Guard Bar and Grill, Kingston.

get that African out. Out of your spirit, out of your soul. Let the African in you take a hold and take control.

This is the spirit segment. This is where we level out at 33,000 miles altitude above sea level. Yeah, man, we could reach any planet from here.

soul of Radio 100.5 is a whole nother vibe. You're wrapped up in some Afro Soul Spirit segment.

Told you we had a grand opening. It's Lock Vanity Hair Salon grand opening and after party happening tomorrow, the 16th of May. Starts at 4 p.m. until drinks and food on sale. We got DJing, we got bartending, feeling like something. The location, 42nd Street East End at the back. Back here got a lot of space to park and resort. Good place for vibes. That's tomorrow, Lock Vanity Hair Salon. Grand opening and after party. Action starts at 4 until. And she was a girl. Did I tell you that DJ Turbo there?

0: Yes, sir, we about to start class. It's about to get crazy up in here.
1: Black, white, black, right, black. So don't be surprised if we send me King Black, cause they never told us.
0: We going in.
1: Black is beautiful, they never told us. Black is beautiful.
2: Galactic War 25,000 years ago in Atlantis, the light lost the battle. You know why? Because it was in time. There was also other reasons, because karmically, human beings, humanity, they're what created this whole situation. 25,000 years ago, we were all in Atlantis doing major work. Many of us were advanced souls. We were very activated. We had our 12-strand DNA activated. And then because the majority of humanity got greedy and power hungry and all of that, we got really arrogant. And our arrogance is what created the Matrix today. It is we, the humans, who partnered with the Anunnaki. And that's why our arrogance is what helped us work with these dark overlords and said, hey, we're going to do anything for power and fame and success. And we don't need God, because God gives us all these rules. We can't like just, you know, do whatever we want and build our wealth. We have to follow these universal laws. No, we'd rather work with the extraterrestrials. So Prime created God, the Galactics, allowed this whole story to play out until now. And now we are coming to a completion of this dark cycle, the Kali Yuga. And we're now entering a new cycle, which is the Age of Aquarius, the Golden Age. It's not like it's going to happen now in this year. We're already in the energy, but for the next 25,000 years, for the next several thousand years, we're going in this energy of ascension, excitement,
3: reconnection,
2: love,
3: with divine,
2: you know, unity consciousness. And all of this is our very curriculum right now. But not many of us realize, and many millions are awakening every day, really, every month, realizing the enormity of this and how we are all stuck in the Matrix. The Matrix is a very real thing. It's not just a movie. So the Matrix is actually a reality. And humanity didn't realize that we would be enslaved without even realizing we're in a freaking prison. How exactly did they turn Earth into a frequency controlled prison? So what they did was they manipulated the Earth's grids in a very major way. During the times of Atlantis, there was many really powerful pyramids, a lot of sacred sites, a lot of stargates, a lot of temples that were literally holding the energetic grid of planet Earth alive and taking us into a very powerful ascension cycle. We were doing, you know, white magic, angel magic. We were traveling interdimensionally through stargates. We had all these beautiful ceremonies and temples of healing, temples of sound, temples of advanced astral travel. It was a very galactic, it was a very beautiful heaven on earth society. Now what they did, the negative Anunnaki, the dark ones, did to destabilize Earth's grids since Atlantis is that they destroyed most of the pyramids of planet Earth. They destroyed most of the sacred sites. They also implanted with dark programming all the stargate portals and also all of Earth's chakras. What else did they do? They created an inverted energy grid. They created like a black magic network around planet Earth. You have to remember that the dark is cut off from the light. You and I can go out in the sun and get light. We can get all the light codes and be connected to Prime Creator. The dark have cut themselves off from God. So what is the food for the dark? What fuels up the dark is the negative energy of pain and suffering and fear and hate and envy and addictions and toxins and all of that negative energy of human beings. Stress is collected in a ball called the Loosh energy, and that is the primary source of fuel for the dark ones. So what the dark has done is they've converted this whole planet called Earth into a dark frequency controlled Loosh creating system, because like Saman said earlier, gold is not as much of a resource for them as our Loosh energy. So what they've done is they've literally amplified all these frequencies through negative brain programming. And they also, if you notice, this is actually all truth bombs, guys. If you watch a lot of these shows and TV shows, you'll see people smoking, or anytime they need to celebrate, they pick up alcohol. This is all negative programming. In fact, in Hollywood, they have like a written agreement with I don't know who. They have a charter. They have to follow this charter that they have to actually negatively program the population, and they have to hit off enough points. Otherwise, they won't be allowed to release their videos. It is bad. It is really, really bad. So when all of this happened 25,000 years ago, when they got control of our planet, planet Earth was cut off from the higher realms. Planet Earth was quarantined from the higher realms. So it's almost like an umbrella has been placed over us saying Earth is too volatile, because if these Anunnaki people decide to just explode the planet, we don't want the whole universe exploding. We need to protect our universe and all the harmonic universes thereafter. So we're going to quarantine Earth, and we're not even sure if Earth is ever going to ascend. Okay, we're not even sure if Earth is going to make it. So basically, because of our collective soul agreement, humanity at a soul level agreed to experience this holographic 3D inverted matrix, to then in the 25,000 years realize what would happen if we cut ourselves off from God, what would happen if we start experimenting with the dark? What would happen if we give away our power to someone else? So all of this taking back our power, empowering ourselves, is a theme of what we've learned as a result of this holographic matrix.
0: Oh, yeah, we might gotta go through that again.

0: 25,000 years ago in Atlantis, the light lost the battle. You know why? Because it was in time. There was also other reasons, because karmically, human beings, humanity, they're what created this whole situation. 25,000 years ago, we were all in Atlantis doing major work. Many of us were advanced souls. We were very activated. We had our 12-strand DNA activated. And then because the majority of humanity got greedy and power hungry and all of that, we got really arrogant. And our arrogance is what created the Matrix today. It is we, the humans, who partnered with the Anunnaki. And that's why our arrogance is what helped us work with these dark overlords and said, hey, we're going to do anything for power and fame and success. And we don't need God, because God gives us all these rules. We can't like just, you know, do whatever we want and build our wealth. We have to follow these universal laws. No, we'd rather work with the extraterrestrials. So Prime created God, the Galactics, allowed this whole story to play out until now. And now we are coming to a completion of this dark cycle, the Kali Yuga. And we're now entering a new cycle, which is the Age of Aquarius, the Golden Age. It's not like it's going to happen now in this year. We're already in the energy, but for the next 25,000 years, for the next several thousand years, we're going in this energy of ascension, excitement,
1: reconnection, love, with divine,
0: you know, unity, consciousness. And all of this is our very curriculum right now. But not many of us realize, and many millions are awakening every day, really, every month, realizing the enormity of this and how we are all stuck in the Matrix. The Matrix is a very real thing. It's not just a movie. So the Matrix is actually a reality. And humanity didn't realize that we would be enslaved without even realizing we're in a freaking prison. How exactly did they turn Earth into a frequency control prison? So what they did was they manipulated the Earth's grids in a very major way. During the times of Atlantis, there was many really powerful pyramids, a lot of sacred sites, a lot of stargates, a lot of temples that were literally holding the energetic grid of planet Earth alive and taking us into a very powerful ascension cycle. We were doing, you know, white magic, angel magic. We were traveling interdimensionally through stargates. We had all these beautiful ceremonies and temples of healing, temples of sound, temples of advanced astral travel. It was a very galactic, it was a very beautiful heaven on earth society. Now what they did, the negative Anunnaki, the dark ones, did to destabilize Earth's grids since Atlantis is that they destroyed most of the pyramids of planet Earth. They destroyed most of the sacred sites. They also implanted with dark programming all the stargate portals and also all of Earth's chakras. What else did they do? They created an inverted energy grid. They created like a black magic network around planet Earth. You have to remember that the dark is cut off from the light. You and I can go out in the sun and get light. We can get all the light codes and be connected to Prime Creator. The dark have cut themselves off from God. So what is the food for the dark? What fuels up the dark is the negative energy of pain and suffering and fear and hate and envy and addictions and toxins, and all of that negative energy of human beings, stress, is collected in a ball called the Loosh energy, and that is the primary source of fuel for the dark ones. So what the dark has done is they've converted this whole planet called Earth into a dark frequency controlled Loosh creating system, because like Saman said earlier, gold is not as much of a resource for them as our Loosh energy. So what they've done is they've literally amplified all these frequencies through negative brain programming. And they also, if you notice, this is actually all truth bombs, guys. If you watch a lot of these shows and TV shows, you'll see people smoking, or anytime they need to celebrate, they pick up alcohol. This is all negative programming. In fact, in Hollywood, they have like a written agreement with I don't know who. They have a charter. They have to follow this charter that they have to actually negatively program the population, and they have to hit off enough points. Otherwise, they won't be allowed to release their videos. It is bad. It is really, really bad. So when all of this happened 25,000 years ago, when they got control of our planet, planet Earth was cut off from the higher realms. Planet Earth was quarantined from the higher realms. So it's almost like an umbrella has been placed over us saying Earth is too volatile, because if these Anunnaki people decide to just explode the planet, we don't want the whole universe exploding. We need to protect our universe and all the harmonic universes thereafter. So we're going to quarantine Earth, and we're not even sure if Earth is ever going to ascend. Okay, we're not even sure if Earth is going to make it. So basically, because of our collective soul agreement, humanity at a soul level agreed to experience this holographic 3D inverted matrix, to then in the 25,000 years realize what would happen if we cut ourselves off from God. What would happen if we start experimenting with the dark? What would happen if we give away our power to someone else? So all of this taking back our power, empowering ourselves, is a theme of what we've learned as a result of this holographic matrix.

This is a time when crime will blow your mind because it's white collar crime. That's the part we're blowing your mind. It's Donald Trump. It's a Netanyahu. Netanyahu. A Gaza genocide. Yeah? DR genocide. Black man genocide. A time where crime blow mine. I didn't think you were ready. Let me run it from the top.

0: there's really any question about how badly the United States has lost this war so far, well, here's Secretary of State Marco Rubio making it abundantly clear.
1: Our preference is for these straits to be opened to the way they're supposed to be opened, back to the way it was. Anyone can use it, no mines in the water, nobody paying tolls.
0: Well, okay, all right, well, there it is. The goal originally went from, you know, pursuing the IRGC's complete surrender to asking if we could please, pretty please, get back to where we were before we illegally attacked Iran. Can we please just stop the daily humiliation ritual? Like, the American people don't deserve this. Why does he keep playing this game where he pretends as though peace is on the horizon? I think the answer is pretty obvious. Here it is.
2: Oil prices sinking right now on that Axios report that says the US and Iran are closer to a deal than at any point since this war began.
0: Yeah, market manipulation, duh. The only thing that President Trump seems to excel in his second term. We're stuck in a war that benefits no one other than the very people who tricked Trump into this war in the first place. And people get real upset when you say that. And when Israel questions why people hate them, I love how they immediately point to anti-Semitism when in reality, the war that they've been egging on for decades is crushing people across the globe economically. I think that might have a lot more to do with the disdain that people feel toward Israel right now.
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1: 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Yum! This food really is a taste above the rest, just like the name says. 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

God never felt like a father to me. That's why I never called God him, because something about that always felt imbalanced. The absence of a maternal figure as a kid just didn't make sense to me, especially growing up in a two-parent household. You see, religion as we all know it was shaped by human hands, and historically those hands were male, so it's no coincidence that patriarchy became the default lens to the divine. Men held the pen, and when you hold the pen, you don't just tell a story, you decide what gets written out of it. But what if the divine wasn't lost or edited out? How would that change your perspective? Let's look at Mary Magdalene for a second. For generations, she was labeled to a prostitute. She was reduced, simplified, and stripped of her authority. But those versions didn't come from earliest sources. In other texts, she was something much harder to control. She was a teacher, a spiritual equal, someone who understands things others didn't. And what happens when a woman like that holds that kind of power? She gets questioned, discredited, and rewritten. Because if she stands, the hierarchy shifts. But let's zoom out for a second. Early Christianity wasn't one unified belief system. There were different interpretations of what God even meant. One of them was Gnosticism. The Gnostics carried an idea that institutions couldn't afford to keep. You don't need a church to access the divine. There's no middleman, no gatekeeper, just you and your own awareness. They called it gnosis, direct experience, no obedience. And within that framework existed Sophia, divine feminine wisdom, which wasn't beneath God, but an expression of it. So ask yourself this, why don't we hear about her? Why are these ideas labeled as heresy? Is it because a system that was built on external authority cannot survive if people realize the divine lives within them? If God is internal, control becomes irrelevant. If wisdom is feminine, power can't stay one-sided. So the narrative shifts. God becomes male, authority becomes distant, and anything that reflects inner knowing, especially feminine knowing, gets minimized or removed. Now, before y'all come for me in the comments, just understand this isn't about men versus women. It's about imbalance, because the divine was never meant to be singular. Masculine and feminine aren't genders. They are forces. The masculine moves, the feminine knows. The masculine builds the path, the feminine chooses where it goes. And without both, you don't get harmony. You get domination and disconnection. So maybe what we're witnessing right now isn't an attack on tradition. It's a recalibration, a remembering. Because the divine feminine didn't disappear, it was just written out, and stories can always be rewritten. Anyways, if you're new here, hi, my name is Marco J. Williams. I am the author of How to Listen to the Universe Ether Downloads. If you enjoy this kind of information, like and follow for more, and check out my book.

fighting my brain. They don't want to imprison me. They want to imprison my brain. They don't want to kill me. They want to kill my brain. Because if this mouth is shut, black people will learn how to keep quiet. They are using me to silence you. They are using my name to make sure that you don't emerge in the struggles of the students. They are using my name to make sure that you are silent forever. I will never keep quiet. Tell them, even when they kill me, they will never kill my ideas. They will never silence me. They will never imprison me. My life is in the hands of economic freedom in our lifetime. Amanda! Amanda! FIFA! EFF FIFA! Tata! EFF Tata! Niaba Sabana! They are not fighting me. They are fighting my brain. They don't want to imprison me. They want to imprison my brain. They are not fighting me. They are fighting my brain.

they kill me, they will never kill my ideas, they will never silence me, they will never imprison me. My life is in the hands of economic freedom in our lifetime. Amanda! Amanda! FIFA, EFF, FIFA! Tata, EFF, Tata! Niaba Sabana!

0: Granted, African countries, a huge trade deal for, you know, zero tariff for most of their exports. Do you feel that African countries are finally sort of cracking the code to demonstrate that value that you described earlier?
1: Well, yes, I think there's a unique opportunity for Africa, for African countries. We do not want a repeat of the 1884 Berlin conference where foreign powers met for the apportionment of Africa amongst themselves. We want a situation where those who come as equal partners and respectfully to assist their economies, of course, but to also appreciate that the African economies must also grow. And the Africans, for their part, must engage with Xi Jinping, engage with President Trump, with an understanding of what their strategic interests are, and go to the table to ensure that they get a fair deal, a fair and equitable deal that will work for their people and generate the economic growth that is required to power the lives and livelihoods of their people. So a meeting between Trump and Xi Jinping might be good for the world, in fact, if they realize that whatever little trade wars that they engage in become exogenous shocks for economies of other countries. And so they must actually act with extreme circumspection when it comes to how they handle their own affairs as world powers. But it's encouraging that some of the misunderstandings result in some benefit. If the Americans impose tariffs, China says, no, zero. Mm. We remove the tariffs. This will now cause the Americans to rethink and say,
0: yeah,
1: we may lose a whole handle on power here, or on whatever dominance or becoming an imperial power, because imperial hubris as well can be extremely dangerous. So I think the dynamics are working out very well, and Africa must position itself to push its own interests.
0: Let's
2: position I myself.

0: Right to defend itself.
1: Right to defend themselves.
2: Right to defend itself.
3: Right to defend itself.
4: Right to defend itself.
5: Right to defend itself.
6: Right to defend itself.
7: Right to defend itself.
8: Right to defend itself.
9: Right to defend itself.
10: Right to defend itself.
2: Right to defend itself.
5: Right to defend itself.
4: Savagery.
11: Savage.
12: Savage.
13: Savage.
14: Savage.
15: Savages.
16: Barbaric.
17: Programming all new sites saying the same thing. Barbarism.
18: To defend itself.
0: Right to defend itself.
4: Right to defend themselves.
2: Right to defend itself.
3: Right to defend itself.
4: Right to defend itself.
5: Right to defend itself.
6: Right to defend itself.
7: Right to defend itself.
8: Right to defend itself.
9: Right to defend itself.
10: Right to defend itself.
2: Right to defend itself.
5: Right to defend itself.
4: Savagery.
15: Savage.
0: Savage. Savage.
17: The programming.
14: Savage.
4: Savagely.
17: This is the news. All them getting matching orders from the same place. Buzzwords. Everybody, you have to use these words at this time. Programming.
4: Barbarians.
5: Barbarous.
3: Barbarism.
4: Barbarism. Barbaric.
11: Barbaric.
8: Barbaric.
5: Barbarity.
10: Barbaric.
11: Barbaric.
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5: The barbaric.
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5: Barbaric.
17: Barbaric, yeah. Let me show you. Listen, go your hair, barbaric. Not finishing, but you got to listen to this.

0: So Mazidona said that he has reviewed Iran a proposal and they're totally unacceptable. He's not going to accept any of them. We expected that. We know that Iran wasn't going to accept their one-page memorandum because Iran has learned its lesson. Iran has learned its lesson from other leaders, from Saddam Hussein, from Libya, other leaders, other nations that agreed to all those stands. In fact, Iran learned its lesson in the hard way because it's that agreement that caused the U.S. to unalive their leader, Ali Khamenei. For those of you that are saying that Iran will never have a nuclear weapon, that nuclear weapon is not safe in the hand of Iran, well, how did it play out for Gaddafi? How did it play out for him? Let's go down memory lane. In 2003, Gaddafi abandoned, like officially, weapon of mass destruction program, including his loping nuclear weapons efforts. Libya allowed the international inspector to come in and, you know, inspect everywhere and make sure that, you know, they don't have anything. Long-range missile, everything was abandoned. What happened? 8 years later, they unalive him. He didn't live forever. He didn't die a natural death. They unalive him. His own was even worse. By his own people, on the streets. Butchered like a fowl on the streets. They didn't spare him. He didn't die a natural death. Why did Gaddafi do this? Why did Gaddafi accept to do that? Libya was sanctioned. Prior to 2003, Libya was under heavy sanction, just like Iran. Why? Because of the Lockerbie bombing of 1988, December 24th, 1988. What happened? I'm going to read quote unquote according to what is written in the book, okay? Because Gaddafi later apologized for it and said he's going to compensate the family of the victims. What happened? Two Libyan officials carried out attack, an explosion.
1: I've been wanting to record my parents' life stories and learn more about them, so when I saw this interview kit, I immediately bought it. It's a deck of cards with 150 thoughtful questions divided between their early life, midlife, and later life. It also includes instructions on how to interview.
2: This is Nike's new viral futuristic slide, the Nike Mind.
0: Iran learned his lesson in the hard way. Because it's that 8 years later, they unalive him. He didn't live forever. He didn't die a natural death. They unalive him. His own was even worse. By his own people, on the streets. Butchered like a fowl on the streets. They didn't spare him. He didn't die a natural death. Why did Gaddafi do this? Why did Gaddafi accept to do that? Libya was sanctioned. Prior to 2003, Libya was under heavy sanction, just like Iran. Why? Because of the Lockerbie bombing of 1988, December 24th, 1988. What happened? I'm going to read quote unquote according to what is written in the book, okay? Because Gaddafi later apologized for it and said he's going to compensate the family of the victims. What happened? Two Libyan officials carried out attack, an explosion aboard Pan Am Flight 103 that was carrying passengers from London to New York. And all the passengers died. And this was a retaliation for America bombing them in 1986. America launched an attack on Libya in 1986, claiming that, you know, the government is supporting terrorism. That attack killed Gaddafi's adopted daughter. That was a retaliation. Like I said on my previous video, once they carried an attack on a country, it's justified. They will target terrorism. They can call it any name. They have the propaganda media. They will use the media to promote it. The fact that English is the official language of so many countries on this planet, that's a fact. And their propaganda sells. Once the country retaliates, it becomes terrorism. That country will be sanctioned. The US bombed Libya in 1986. They retaliated in 1988. Sanction. Heavy sanction placed on them. Then in 2003, Gaddafi gave up his nuclear program, gave up everything, the ballistic missiles, the long-range missiles, everything, gave it up, invited the international community, the IAEA, to come in and do their inspection. By the time they ascertained that everything has been completely neutralized and eliminated, they waited for him. Gently, slowly, they waited for him. And 8 years later, they unalived him. If you guys could remember, after Gaddafi died, there were so many reports talking about how Gaddafi was embezzling Libyan money, how he stacked money in this country, in this bank, in that bank. All those things were lies. After he abandoned that nuclear program, some of the sanctions were lifted. Not all the sanctions, just like Iran. Not all the sanctions. Some of the sanctions were lifted. Then after they killed him, all those frozen assets in their country, they targeted Gaddafi. the private property of Gaddafi, looking for every means to justify the attack, and Habingos fall for the nonsense. They fall for it. So Iran will never make such mistake. They will not. That is the only thing that deters these people from invading your country. That is the only toy they're afraid of that will make them to stay clear, stay away from you. If not, they will continue to attack you. Anyway, guys, leave your thoughts under the comment section and see you on the next video. Thank you.

0: what
1: you said Iranians would be mad if you stopped these attacks, but why would they want you to blow up their infrastructure, to cut off their power? Wouldn't that be punishing Iranians for the actions of the regime?
0: They would be willing to, they would be, and it's suffering, they would be willing to suffer that in order to have freedom. The Iranians have, and we've had numerous intercepts. Please keep bombing. Bombs that are dropping near their homes. Please keep bombing. Do it. And these are people that are living where the bombs are exploding. And when we leave and we're not hitting those areas, they're saying, please come back, come back, come back. These are the people. I don't know what they do. All I can tell you is they want freedom. They have lived in a world that you know nothing about. Women, men, gays. How about gays for Iran? They kill the gays. They throw them off buildings. So I wonder what's going on. I can only say this. They want us to keep bombing, even if it jeopardized, because their life is in much greater danger.
1: You've said Iranians would be mad if you stopped these attacks.
2: Psycho.

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1: Reason why niggas need to meditate is because niggas need to deprogram their mind from social media. Okay? Niggas need to get their mind right. Niggas need to deprogram their mind from designer, from luxury cars, from trying to look nice. Niggas need to deprogram their mind from that shit. See, the community ain't never gonna go far if everybody get money, because what a lot of niggas gonna do when they get money? They gonna go buy Gucci, Louis, motherfucking Hellcat. Y'all niggas gonna go buy stupid shit that don't got no fucking value instead of putting it back in your community. Why are you gonna go do that? Because your mind fucked up. You keep looking at social media and trying to be like niggas on social media. Yo, I need to sit the fuck down in the room and I need to find who the fuck I am. You gotta fade, gotta fade, gotta fade
0: now. 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

0: And ain't nobody talking about it. Okay, hold on. Sweet baby number one, been gone since April 29th. Sweet baby number two, been gone since April 29th. Sweet baby number three, been gone since April 26th. Sweet baby number four, been gone since May 1st. Sweet baby number five, been gone since May 28th. I mean, April 28th, I apologize. It's my last sweet baby, May 2nd. Are y'all not noticing the trend? It's also happening in Philadelphia. Hey, these kids are going missing. Y'all talking about fucking Kevin Hart.
1: This was a wrapper of the original melatonin bottles when they first put them out. They took this off of the label. Now I'll read it. Melatonin is a protein constitution. I think that's the word. Constitution of pineal tissue. So that means they had to crush the pineal gland to get this thing. So we have the actual document here on the original ones. It's the constitution, it's real blurred, I can't really see it. Concentration, whatever this shit is, I don't know, but it says pineal tissues. I got another clearer one that the brother sent me. And the reason why I got this when I was in Indianapolis, the brother that Lilly Pharmaceutical, which is one of the biggest pharmaceutical companies in the world, is in Indianapolis, Indiana. So the brother was able to get a couple of these things. You see what I'm saying?
2: Help it, because it's right there. The whole melanin harvesting trade. Okay? Let me help y'all understand quickly what that is. Melanin is an aromatic biopolymer, an organic semiconductor that is responsible for human skin tone. It's in black cats, black Angus cows, crows. It's that polymer that makes that skin tone. What a lot of people don't know is melanin is worth more per gram than gold, platinum, and silver. Melanin is coming in at 353. It's actually, I think, gone up to $428 per gram. Whereas gold is like $53, platinum's like $52, and there's this big humongous market for it. And when and I'm going to use code here, when HC and BC and their foundation, when, you know, the earthquakes happened in Haiti and they were going on over there to help, you know, what they did was they planted their foot in Haiti. And by doing that, their foundation, on the surface, you know, it's pretty much, you know, it's planting their feet there in pretense of helping with their sustainable growth and agriculture, energy, environment, tourism, manufacturing. And that's on the forefront. But on the backside of it, the trafficking, the slaves, and I'm trying to talk code here so the algorithms won't pick this up, but also it had established a melanin harvesting trade that the foundation is taking advantage of on the Haiti people. And they are using the people to harvest the stuff, okay? It kind of will help you understand why the Democrats in general are for Planned Parenthood and the parents making the choice after the birth of the child on if they want it or they don't. It creates a...
3: We have seen you on
4: now. Oh, I was thinking when you said that, hole. You're looking very pale. this is all well and good. I mean, you have the, as you say, you've got the messy tanning products, and then you try the sunbeds.
5: Yeah.
4: And then there's the injections. So this was your brother, wasn't it?
3: Yeah, my brother.
4: So explain how this happened.
3: He just came in one day, and he was a completely different colour, and we were like... What actually happened? And he was like, it was tannin injections, and then obviously Ben had to try them.
5: I don't have that much time on my hands to go outside and enjoy the beautiful weather lately, and I want to be tan by summer, so this is the safest and fastest way to achieve that. So this is my Melanotan bottle. It will come in the mail, and it looks like this. It does have to be refrigerated.
6: Melanin is what makes your skin dark. For the people in the back who don't know, I keep saying melanin, melanin. But we don't speak like that. It's melanin. Seriousness out here.

0: happiness is that people are not knowing the truth. They are not knowing who the real T groups are, all thanks to social media. Guys, watch this video to the end and don't forget to share.
1: In the Epstein files, it is confirmed that ISIS and Al-Qaeda, backed by Israel and the U.S. to create regional instability in the Mideast,
0: Listen.
1: Is documented to capture oil and natural resources. This is a pornographic orgy of apocalypse. And that goes to the United States a few days after Israel bombed Iran illegally and bows to Donald Trump and Israel. I also want to mention that this is who Germany supports.
0: Remember this man?
1: Ex-ISIS guy, a head chopper.
0: I hope you remember him.
1: Working for Israel in Syria. And this is what the German government now bends down to. Next thing. Who polices power? I want to talk to you, and please be patient with me, on the narrative that they are shoving down your throats here with Die Welt, Die Zeit, Tagesschau, ZDF, and ARD. They are telling you, we need to take out the terrorist regime of Iran. Okay? They're telling you, bad Putin, bad Ayatollah, bad Hamas. I ask you, who has celebrated the Dr. Adnan Borsch and supports who supports this?
0: Israel.
1: Here I have the documents. Israel saying yes to
0: exactly.
1: Is a fact. Who is celebrating 40,000 human Palestinian beings, 20,000 of them children with no arms, no legs?
0: Israel.
1: We watch Israel bulldoze sleeping civilians buried alive. We are seeing massacres, sniped old men, and they want us to forget this. I want to focus on this because that's not terrorism, right? That's not terrorism. But we have to get rid of the terrorists in Iran, right? But this, what just happened, is not terrorism. Trump, who is a co-conspirator in a pedophile ring of elites.
2: If you don't want to bang like you're 25 again, keep scrolling. This magnesium complex has been selling out like crazy, and I finally get why. Pura Vida has all 12 forms of magnesium in one bottle, and apparently that's a big deal, because most brands only give you one form.
3: Till I drive you away, I know what you'll say.
1: On the narrative that they are shoving down your throats here, with Die Welt, Die Zeit, Tagesschau, ZDF, and ARD. They are telling you, we need to take out the terrorist regime of Iran, okay? They're telling you, bad Putin, bad Ayatollah, bad Hamas. I ask you, who has celebrated the Dr. Adnan Borsch and supports who supports this?
0: Israel.
1: Here I have the documents. Israel saying yes to
0: exactly.
1: Is a fact. Who is celebrating 40,000 human Palestinian beings, 20,000 of them children with no arms, no legs?
0: Israel.
1: We watch Israel bulldoze sleeping civilians buried alive. We are seeing massacres, sniped old men, and they want us to forget this. I want to focus on this because that's not terrorism, right? That's not terrorism. But we have to get rid of the terrorists in Iran, right? But this, what just happened, is not terrorism. Trump, who is a co-conspirator in a pedophile ring of elites, we have the Epstein files, we have the evidence, he's a rapist. But that's not terrorism, right? But the Ayatollah, who said, my life has little value, a man who spoke three languages, whose favorite book was Les Miserables, and for 30 years, he went into Iranian villages so young girls could learn to read, have more power, more education, and more levels of equality than the West. And you want me to hate him?
0: Hey!
1: I have more images of the massacres and the non-stop 85% civilians murdered. But do Germans know this? This is stealing more land in the West Bank, where there is no Hamas. And I want people to remember what Merz said last July, that the U.S. is doing our, quote, dirty work.
0: Keep sharing this video. As they are doing their propaganda, they paint people bad so that you could hate people. As I'm talking to you right now, there are people that hate Iran, not because of saying they find out that Iran is bad. No, because of US and Israel hate them. That is why they are hating Iran. They don't have any good reason for hating Iran. This war just made them start hating Iran, not because they have made research about Iran and their leader, who their leader truly is. It's because of Israel and USA. That's why they hate Iran. You see, transfer hatred. When somebody that you love hates somebody, you will not hate the person that the person you love hates, without knowing whether the person that you are hating, whether the person did nice or not. Inherited hatred. Now, what I call it, inherited hatred. So before you hate anybody, please make research about the person. Know whether the person who they hate, whether the person do something bad or not. Make you know when they hate person with they do.

Trump is owned by the very same interests that own the U.S. Congress, and the policies are to continue to destroy the Middle East. Right. I do believe that they're going to head into Syria and go ahead and bring in U.S. troops. And a lot of those U.S. troops who saw what happened with Syria in the last couple of weeks came out and made some amazing YouTube videos and said, what the hell are you doing, Donald Trump? So for me, and aside from that, the United States never fights anybody who can fight back. True. We're cowards. We don't pick on people who can fight back. If Iraq taught the world anything, it is, and Libya for that matter, giving up its nuclear program, the world has been taught, if you want to avoid the empire's wrath, make sure you arm yourself to the teeth, because disarming yourself is not going to serve any protection at all. Let's also get in, here's where North Korea and Syria and the Middle East, all of it ties in. There is a very big misunderstanding amongst the people of the world who don't have psychopathic, sociopathic qualities. See, for those of us who have any level of humanity, we don't want war. But there's a big problem. Those who are in charge actually have a major incentive to have war. It seemed that people in World War II realized, especially with Hiroshima and Nagasaki, that we could not do this a third time. But apparently we've been cast under another spell and seem to forget that we do have the capacity to destroy this planet. Now, those of us who have any kind of sanity and humanity realize the dangers of this, but those who are running the world through the control of finance have a major incentive to incite war, because more important than the money that they control is the most important parameter of a tyrannical system, a tiny minority ruling over the masses. And that principle is, you will never be able to rule people if you cannot divide them. So you must divide them. What divides people more than anything else? War, mass murder, horrendous crimes, torture. Things like that are good in the view of a banker. There's 100,000 victims in Iran from the chemical weapons that Saddam Hussein used with the aid of the CIA. This is a matter of public record. Let us remember how he was our favorite little attack dog in the Middle East, and that we had to attack Iran for having the audacity of getting rid of our puppet, the Shah. And the Iranians, all too ironically, while being told, the whole West being told that these are the evil people who want to exterminate the Jews and all this kind of nonsense, the Iranians had an amazing debate within their nation back in the 80s when they were being attacked by weapons of mass destruction from Saddam Hussein and chemical weapons, and there was a debate about whether they should even attack Basra and Baghdad with weapons of mass destruction. And you know what their answer was? No, we can't, because we're a God-fearing nation and it would be immoral and God would not approve. So this is yet another example, 100,000 victims of chemical weapons in Iran. So yeah, America's moral authority hasn't existed for decades. And I have been shocked that even back in 2003 that people were talking about weapons of mass destruction in Iraq. Excuse me, the United States is the biggest producer, distributor, and user of weapons of mass destruction, and it's going to be the moral authority to talk about who can and can't have them? It was absurd then. It's Donald Trump is owned.

0: You know what the difference between Iran and Israel are? Iran's an enemy that we have economically sanctioned in the kingdom come. There's no tax dollars going there. They're an enemy. It's just like they're walled off from us. Israel, we send all our money. We allow their people to pay our politicians to curry favor in the region legally. It's our fault that we let them do that, by the way, through organizations that aren't registered under FARA, like AIPAC. So when I see Israel responsible for 1,500 deaths in Lebanon since March 2nd, let's get that right.
1: 1,500 plus.
0: 1,500 plus. Let me even divide that in half and say 750 of them, and I don't know this, I'm just doing this willy-nilly, or Hezbollah, okay? And let's just all agree, like, all right, not crying for those guys. That means that in the last month and a half, just in one country, our ally that we are paying billions of dollars to, who is using that billions of dollars for defense weaponry, the defense, that's a strong term there, for offense weaponry that they're using to kill civilians in Lebanon, they have killed almost as many people in Lebanon in the last month and a half as the Iranians have killed Americans in the last 47 years. And we're paying the guys who are doing this. And by the way, they're killing a lot of Christians too.
2: Will remaining but a fleeting illusion to be pursued.
3: What kind of reality?
2: Now everywhere is war. War.
4: Damn, look at that. Celebrate.

This is huge breaking news coming in. The CIA has just announced that Iran was not building a nuclear weapon before the war started, and this war is baseless. According to the Fox News, Joe Kent, the former director of the National Counterterrorism Center, claimed that the U.S. intelligence community, including the CIA, agreed before the U.S.-Israel war began that Iran was not developing a nuclear weapon. And the main thing is, Kent alleges that this consensus was overridden by a foreign narrative, forcing the U.S. into the conflict, and there was no intelligence showing Iran posed an imminent threat to the United States, raising major questions about how the conflict began. And as we know in his resignation letter, Kent wrote, the former intelligence official further alleged that pressure from Israel and pro-Israel lobbying efforts played a major role in pushing the United States into the conflict. President Donald Trump has repeatedly rejected claims that Israel pushed America into the conflict, stating that his position was driven by concerns over Iran's nuclear ambitions and the aftermath of the October 7th attacks against Israel. Now, Kent's statements are fueling comparisons to past intelligence failures and sparking a growing debate over whether the war was based on facts or politics. Make sure to follow for latest updates.

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9: Salute. 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Run it.

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The emphasis you place on the space you put your tail shows just the kind of weakness that would cause a race to fail.

HLSCC got the spring concert, 30th of May. Let's go. It's you and me. 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

thanks for the flight. 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Just like that. 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It's a vibe. 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

0: Salvation is in the holy mountains. 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

41 speed. 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

0: machine. And I will delight myself in the commandment which I have loved. My hands also I will lift up unto thy commandment which I have loved. I will meditate in thy statutes.
1: The following message is

0: 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I wonder if my boat sailing tomorrow.
1: Since when you have big money to buy boat, what is boat name?
0: The Bomber Charger.
1: Ah, yes, the Bomber Charger has been a favorite in the VI for years. But I've been hearing a lot about the new vessel that they added to the fleet, though.
0: Oh, you mean the I Legend? Yeah, I need to experience that one.
1: You and me both. I got to go to St. Thomas as well, and I hope it's a new boat they're running.
0: I know they go to St. Thomas every day except Wednesday when they go to Anigada. Let's check the schedule online and book our tickets now. 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
0: Steamed fish, punji, and kalaloo, it's time to make it do what it do. 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
2: Good morning. Here's your daily weather outlook on Tola Radio VI. I'm staff forecaster Chuck Brady. We're headed into this weekend with a good chance we're going to see some rain pretty much all weekend long. We'll call it a 60% chance of rain during the day today on Saturday. High temperature 84 degrees. That translates to 27 degrees Celsius. Tonight, 79 degrees, 25 degrees Celsius. Again, cloudy skies and look for a 40 to 50% chance of rain. Then for Sunday, as we wrap up the weekend, it's a 40% chance of rain during the day, 50-50 chance of rain after dark. Daytime high 84 degrees Fahrenheit, 27 degrees Celsius. At night, 79 degrees Fahrenheit, 25 degrees Celsius. 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Thanks for listening. I'm staff forecaster Chuck Brady.

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That's right, we're making it all possible. 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We depart VG at 9 a.m. and leave Jost 3 p.m. Tickets are $80 round trip. That's New Horizon Ferry Service, linking Jost Van Dyke to Virgin Gorda.

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2: 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Yum! This food really is a taste above the rest. Just like the name says, whenever I have a craving for authentic Jamaican cuisine, like oxtail, Esco Beach fish, jerk pork and chicken, steam fish, and Bammy with okra or crackers. 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

0: 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I could have been one of the most notorious. 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

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Where's Safa, man? Rhythm.

0: Hey, I got to go St. Thomas to check on some things. I wonder if my boat sailing tomorrow.
1: Since when you have big money to buy a boat, what is boat name?
0: The Bomber Charger.
1: Ah, yes, the Bomber Charger has been a favorite in the VI for years. But I've been hearing a lot about the new vessel that they added to the fleet, though.
0: Oh, you mean the iLegend? Yeah, I need to experience that one.
1: You and me both. I got to go to St. Thomas as well, and I hope it's a new boat they're running.
0: I know they go to St. Thomas every day except Wednesday when they go to Anigada. 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
2: 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I a little funny, you know what I mean, or you? 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
2: So they got a ticket then?
4: They got a ticket.
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1: 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Even though Cheryl was here talking about gunmen.
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1: listen to the words. And
2: stuff. To be honest, as long as we get a message across, I don't really care, to be honest.
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2: Yeah,
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2: that's how I feel about it.
1: I feel it too.
0: Yeah, they got a ticket.
2: They got a ticket.

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0: We see a progress again, yeah. 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
1: Hey, you. Yeah? Can I get some air food, please? All right.

Here's your daily weather forecast on Total Radio VI. For today, we'll have partly sunny skies, a high of 86 with an east wind of 15 to 20 miles per hour. Tonight's going to be partly cloudy. I can't rule out a shower. Low 76 with an east wind of 10 to 15 miles per hour. Sunday, a partly sunny day with a slight chance for a shower. The high temperature 86, winds will be east 15 to 20 miles per hour. Partly cloudy, can't rule out a shower Sunday night. The low 78 with an east wind of 10 to 15 miles per hour. Monday is going to be a sunny to partly cloudy day with a high of 86, east-southeast wind 15 to 20 miles per hour. Monday, partly sunny, stray shower, the high 86, east-southeast wind 15 to 20 miles per hour. I'm meteorologist

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You don't know. I need to get away on a holiday. 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Yo, VI. 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
1: 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Yum! 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

0: I got to go St. Thomas to check on some things. I wonder if my boat sailing tomorrow.
1: Since when you have big money to buy a boat, what is boat name?
0: The Bomber Charger.
1: Ah, yes, the Bomber Charger has been a favorite in the VI for years. But I've been hearing a lot about the new vessel that they added to the fleet, though.
0: Oh, you mean the I Legend? Yeah, I need to experience that one.
1: You and me both. I got to go to St. Thomas as well, and I hope it's a new boat they're running.
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0: what? 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
1: Yeah, take off.

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0: One big up all the ladies was being by the bank just standing up when the man did construction man rolling with that paycheck. 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
0: Also, one big up all the man with us just give the ladies the check when they done work and the lady give them a $10 or $30. 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

All right, we're going flying. Some are come. Some are winning one set out to all us, so we're going flying. We're going Anguilla. Yeah, we're catching the plane. Straight flight.

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Hey, Puss, how come you ain't call me yet? Me a wait for another call it long time, you know. 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

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We good. Chadwin. As we say, Maddo, good morning to

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A serious one. You don't have to go to school for this one. Just come and we, you know, if you go to JV, better for you. Otherwise, everything go to JV.

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Make that call. Yeah, man, let me do some marketing. Summer come. We need that money. Money I forget. Summer is coming. As we talk about that, Tartola Festival coming to big up by itself.

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Hey. What? I might have just complained. Radio hits all the time.

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0: Check 1, 3, check 1, 3, we are back. All Jamaicans classes in session, you sit down yet? I got me have a question for all the Jamaican them in Tatola. Yeah, you ready, boy? Here we go.
1: The American woman that has been with Jamaican men.
0: I have a question for the Jamaican.

0: All Jamaicans come forward. You don't like too much. Come.
1: Man claims they have never eaten below the waist.
0: Everybody turn up the radio loud. Class in session.
1: This is my true story. I met an American woman on a Caribbean cruise.
0: Jamaicans, where you lying? What?

0: All Jamaican, come forward. 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All Jamaican ladies, come forward. Man. I need to ask a question. Ooh. Is this true?
1: I knew we shorty down in
0: the... I tell me, man.
1: She said she love yard vibes and the way we speak. She used to date a reggae artist from...
0: Nothing wrong with it, you know. You have to do what the woman's the one to know. I don't come here pop style and I go on. Not me, I. Not me, that kind of thing. Want to stop pop style and go on. If you do it, you do it. What? Me know Jamaica man says straight up, yes, Tobo, we don't, I do it, and what? You have to,
1: American
0: you have to please your girl, boy.
1: Man.
0: I still didn't play around.
1: Those men have
0: that's why the title, a man, number two, a woman.
1: Yet every Jamaican man claims they have never eaten below the world.
0: I'm

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They never want to see you survive.

0: we have DJ Blaze in the building. What do you mean?
1: What up? Wagwan.
0: Can you hear me?
1: Yeah, man. Loud and clear.
0: You know, big up all the Vinci Mass people that you don't hear. Trouble in ya. Trouble in ya. Hold on.

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1: My name no fear about smoking.
0: The ladies them are upset. They say
1: my contact name give.
0: I ain't getting none.
1: Hello.
0: Bring your whole paycheck.
1: Piggy girl money. We want black and cement done.
0: Hold on, you she want black and cement. You know what I mean?
1: Me you
0: know she hey,
1: no fear for any money for me.
0: We have DJ Blaze in the building. Hold on, me check the mic, man. Me check the mic because me ain't seen something. 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

0: All right, back to basic. Back to basic. In the building, we have DJ Blaze from Outta Vinci.
1: Yeah.
0: And we have the promoter Balance in the building.
1: Yeah, yeah.
0: You don't know how we go.
1: Yeah, everything good.
0: Yeah, me. Man. So what are we doing later? What are we doing later? Balance, come on, no, man. There's something. How are you back when?
2: Hello.
0: What's going on? How you going on, partner? What's going on?
2: I go.
0: Everything safe?
2: Greetings.
0: Yeah, man. Big up yourself. Let them know what's going on today, no? Let them know what's going on. Don't forget to tell them what's going on. It's Vinci Mars. A blaze come forward, man.
1: Well, Turbo, we're here to bring the Vinci vibe and the Vinci energy to Tortola.
0: Trouble.
1: You know what I mean? That's what we're here for. We're here to bring a Vinci vibe and energy to the Vinci people, them, to the Tolans and everybody else that here that want to experience how, you know what Vinci vibe and energy is like. Alright? That's what we're dealing with tonight. You know what I mean? You have myself, you have another bad song, Outta St. Vincent, Tank Up Brothers, you have Selector Taz, you have Dagger. You know what I mean?
0: What?
1: Yeah, man, proper thing.
0: The whole squad.
1: Proper thing tonight.
0: You know we go.
1: Vinci Mars sure. Style tonight.
0: Yeah.
1: I don't know what the promoter want because he never tell me if we're doing full soca, if we're doing
0: mix up,
1: if we're doing 90%.
0: I want mix up.
1: If we're doing mostly soca, he say mix up.
0: Mix up.
1: He say mix up.
0: Pillow.
1: Yeah.
0: You know, there we go. So, hey, listen, right? I know what is going on. What do Vinci tune them for this year? They're good. They're up to the time. They're ready to go.
1: I love them. I find this year we come out the gate strong.
0: Yeah.
1: A lot of big tunes came out early.
0: Yeah, man.
1: And is that a thing where all the tune them not out yet?
0: Mm-mm.
1: You know what I mean? We most the man in them we consider to be heavy hitters.
0: Yeah, for
1: they
0: real.
1: They ain't released yet.
0: All right.
1: So the young gunners and them.
0: Out forward.
1: And some of the old school ones and them. Outside and they're singing real good right now.
0: I'm telling you.
1: Yeah.
0: So who the next two selectors are? Heavy
1: Hand and Bones. Yeah.
0: I like that deal.
1: Yeah, what?
0: That's not bad. Yeah. So, when I see that the player right, I turn laugh. I'm like, what? I'm going around here.
1: Yeah.
0: Yeah, man. So, Blaze, where you come to? You really come to mash up the place now?
1: Yeah, that's the plan. It's just vibes, you know. Just come out and experience the vibes. So, you know, Vinci energy, nothing like it in the world.
0: I tell you, Virgin Garda, come down, you know, catch the boat. Don't play. And you gotta swim. Let's go do this. It's a big event tonight. Vinci Mars, that's what we call it. Every year they have it. How many years they have it, no balance? 15 years they do it.
1: 15 years. Yeah.
0: Balance is like... 15 years of doing this?
3: Yeah.
0: Would
3: fire me?
0: Fire
3: me
0: in 120. I never fire you
3: when I live.
0: Yeah, you want
1: Turbo fire you?
0: Never fire him, Blaze. Blaze.
1: He fire me. I believe it. I believe he fire me too.
0: I fire you.
1: He fire me too. We live. We're going on Tortola. Listen to me. The first promoter to ever bring me to Tortola was Turbo Songs. You don't remember, you know?
0: I just...
1: But the first promoter to bring me to Tortola was Turbo. Turbo link up with another DJ named Taurus.
0: Yes, man.
1: DJ Taurus. And Taurus and Turbo.
0: That's my boy for real.
1: Brought me to Tortola. The first time I ever come to Tortola in my life is because of Turbo.
0: You don't know,
1: you understand? So big up Turbo. And big up Balance who came and continued the bashment.
0: Right, for sure.
1: You know what I mean?
0: He picked up and he run with it. Boom.
1: Yeah.
0: I'm going to give him props. He never let go. He never drops a ball.
1: Nah. He proper thing. Yeah, a Balance proper party thing. Balance, is a proper party.
0: Balance. Once you hear Balance, you don't know trouble in this.
1: So the country lean on one side tonight.
0: Yeah, we're going fish bay. Yeah, sink.
1: Fish bay.
0: Where you go?
1: All right.
0: Fish bay.
1: Fish bay tonight. What time we starting, Balance?
3: 9 o'clock.
1: 9 o'clock. Fish bit tonight.
0: Come in early, yeah? Come in early.
1: Vinci energy is an unmatched energy.
0: You know, yeah.
1: We not normal. The unmatched vibe.
0: Static event, please. Please move all your chairs. Move everything out in there. I tell you from now.
3: Don't leave concrete alone.
0: Leave the... Even concrete, the man moving, eh? So match it. The man moving concrete tonight, they say. So all, everybody,
3: we have sunset going down tonight.
0: Oh, Lord. Oh, watch it heart, watch it stomach, chop lung there. Yeah, man. So, Blaze.
3: I want to give you one ticket.
0: Yeah, we're going to give you a ticket. A simple question.
3: Anybody could call in right now and tell me how old this man is. You got a ticket.
0: Okay. 441-1005. Make that call. How old Vincey
1: Mass
0: is?
1: That one they hard, right? That one
0: they
1: hard
0: question. Only gives you in your college.
1: I don't even know that.
0: That one they send your college, Mr.
1: Let me see.
0: That one they only gives you in your college. Let me go to my... Let me go
1: let
0: Google
1: me see
0: it.
1: If Google know it, boy.
0: That one you got clear. I'm telling you.

0: guy on Easy Segment. I am out. 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You know, I still look young, but I'm up there, up there. Some Vincey person called me 441-1005. Let's go.
1: Sanjao now watch. Vico now watch.

0: easier.
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0: I want to give them an easier question. That question is too hard.
1: No one, never get your lungs, man.
0: You know the answer to that question before you ask?
2: Yeah, easy.
1: Oh, Jesus, man.

0: Sprinting.
1: 441-1005. One match here, Sprinting. Mass is on.
0: Whistle.
1: I about 1, 2, 3. I about 44. Add about 3 or 5 minutes. And boom, you get it.
0: What we gonna do?
2: Whistle while you work.
1: Get that ticket. Let's go. We'll party later. We said this.
0: Benji.
1: Fishman.

0: Hello? Hello? Pop? Pop? Hello? What going on around here? Hello? Hello? Hello?
1: Hello?
0: Oh, I could hear you. No, hold on, let me check something. Talk, just talk. Sing a song or something, let me hear you.
1: Yeah,
0: Oh, okay, hold on, I want to put it. Oh, talk now, say something. Hold on, man, I'm trying to get you online. Pause, don't say nothing yet. Oh, she making noise now, no? This thing a look man. I want them here live so they won't say nothing. Say something.
2: Togo 49 years,
0: oh,
2: that four ticket.
0: $6 million.
3: That little copper tula.
0: You're right, sir.
2: So that four demand, you know, so that four ticket.
0: No, you're getting one. I got $10. Right.
2: Thank you.
0: All right.
2: Just hold my ticket for me when you see me in the festival. No.
0: By tonight is this show. I'm
2: doing. Yeah, but I ain't going. I come in for a ticket.
0: Okay.
2: Just now.
0: All right.
2: How I go get a ticket?
0: I can give the number to call the man right now.
2: Yeah, give me the number.
0: All right.

0: I go
1: get somebody the ticket, right?
0: Yeah, you're going to get somebody who win the ticket is yours. Balance.
1: All right.
0: Pope
1: all
0: win
1: right.
0: the ticket. All right. Let me say it clear. Balance, Pope win the ticket. 49 years. I'm going to call Balance in a bit, Pope.
1: All right. Call me back. You just call me back when you're ready.
0: All right. All right. All right. Got you. Big up.

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I will be there. 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Come and hear some tune. 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

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Yo, big up yourself, girl. 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

0: Hey, I got to go St. Thomas to check on some things. I wonder if my boat's sailing tomorrow.
1: Since when you have big money to buy a boat, what is boat name?
0: The Bomber Charger.
1: Ah, yes, the Bomber Charger has been a favorite in the VI for years. But I've been hearing a lot about the new vessel that they added to the fleet, though.
0: Oh, you mean the Eye Legend? Yeah, I need to experience that one.
1: You and me both. I got to go to St. Thomas as well, and I hope it's a new boat they're running.
0: I know they go to St. Thomas every day except Wednesday when they go to Anigada. Let's check the schedule online and book all tickets now. 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
1: Here's your daily weather forecast on Total Radio VI. For today, we'll have partly sunny skies, a high of 86 with an east wind of 15 to 20 miles per hour. Tonight's going to be partly cloudy. I can't rule out a shower. Low 76 with an east wind of 10 to 15 miles per hour. Sunday, a partly sunny day with a slight chance for a shower. The high temperature 86, winds will be east 15 to 20 miles per hour. Partly cloudy, can't rule out a shower Sunday night. The low 78 with an east wind of 10 to 15 miles per hour. Monday is going to be a sunny to partly cloudy day with a high of 86, east-southeast wind 15 to 20 miles per hour. Monday, partly sunny, stray shower, the high 86, east-southeast wind 15 to 20 miles per hour. I'm meteorologist Jim Rinaldi.
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Be advised, when I come out, come with our best behavior. Come with a piece of my, I don't want police lock me up. I come with

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1: Irma is now a Category 3 storm.
2: The storm is now a
0: It is moving off
2: hurricane.
0: To the west and is forecast to be a major hurricane threatening the eastern parts of the Caribbean.
3: Hurricane Irma is barreling towards the Caribbean with winds reaching 180 miles per hour. The Category 5 storm.
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0: life-threatening monster hurricane has blasted through the Caribbean, hitting with incredible force.
1: As Irma moves north, the Caribbean is dealing with the aftermath of the storm. The British Virgin Islands, in particular, was very hard hit.

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1: You're talking about loads that are worth millions and millions of dollars at a time.

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1: 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Yum! This food really is a taste above the rest. 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
1: We're for the brave, for tenacity. Here's to the up and at 'em types. We're for the crafters, the drafters, and the ones who clean up after. 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

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Aye. 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

0: Here's your daily weather forecast on Total Radio VI. As we head into the evening, partly cloudy, slight chance for a shower tonight, low 78, east-southeast wind, 10 to 15 miles per hour. For Saturday, a partly sunny day, high 88, the wind east-southeast, 15 to 20 miles per hour. It'll be partly cloudy Saturday night, I can't rule out a shower, the low 78, the wind east to 10 to 15 miles per hour. Sunday is going to be a mostly cloudy, breezy day with a high of 86, wind east-southeast to 15 to 25 miles per hour. Monday, a partly sunny, breezy day with a high of 86 and an east wind of 15 to 25 miles per hour. Partly sunny and breezy with a stray shower Tuesday with a high 86. I'm meteorologist Jim Rinaldi.
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keep it real with me. I'll keep it real with you. Oh. Yeah, man, this is the voice of the apostle. And you know I'm listening to Tatola Radio. 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

0: I got to go St. Thomas to check on some things. I wonder if my boat sailing tomorrow.
1: Since when you have big money to buy a boat, what is boat name?
0: The Bomber Charger.
1: 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But I've been hearing a lot about the new vessel that they added to the fleet, though.
0: Oh, you mean the I Legend? Yeah, I need to experience that one.
1: You and me both. I got to go to St. Thomas as well, and I hope it's a new boat they're running.
0: I know they go to St. Thomas every day except Wednesday when they go to Anigada. 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
1: 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Yum! 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

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That's how the story goes. I'm, oh, oh, oh, oh, oh. 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

0: 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We are looking forward to seeing you there.
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